0: Meanwhile, State Attorney Will Ayers also told the judge there is no pending second execution order for Pike. In their latest update on her condition, Pike's legal team says she is up and walking, adding that while she remains foggy, she's clearly aware of her situation and upset. You're listening to the latest on NBC News Radio.
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0: President Trump doesn't believe reports that a potential outbreak of the plague in Russia is connected to a bioweapon. More from Mark Mayfield.
2: Trump was asked the question by reporters in the Oval Office Wednesday, and he added, Russia says they have it under control, but we'll find out. On Tuesday, Trump said he was anticipating a phone call with Russia's Vladimir Putin about the plague issue. Russian officials said at first a woman at an anti-plague research institute died from an unspecified form of the disease, then later said the woman died from pneumonia. Secretary of State Marco Rubio on Tuesday called on Russia to be more transparent about the incident.
0: A tropical storm off the coast of Mexico is expected to create hazardous weather in Southern California. Tammy Trujillo has the latest.
3: The National Hurricane Center on Wednesday extended the forecast cone for Rachel, which now shows the system hitting the American Southwest. Rachel's been a Category 1 hurricane, but forecasters predict it will be a tropical cyclone by the time it reaches the U.S., although still producing heavy rain, strong winds, and other hazards. The remnants of Rachel are expected to make landfall in Southern California by early Sunday and could create some rainy conditions across the Southwest through next Tuesday.
0: President Trump is considering his Florida golf club for a Camp David-style presidential retreat. Garrett Grumbach has more.
4: President Trump is trying to create a presidential retreat used for all presidents moving forward, but he wants to put it at his West Palm Beach golf course, and he wants to make sure that the golf course itself becomes a presidential golf course. This would include a presidential lodging facility. It would also include some meeting spaces, something that he hopes is used for presidents in the future.
0: Trump said the golf course would be designated as a U.S. presidential golf course and be made available to all past, current, and future presidents, as well as foreign heads of state, to use. A new Nobel laureate has been announced.
5: The Nobel Prize in Literature 2026 is awarded to the Canadian author Anne Carson.
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It's Bear Lake Valley's best mix of music.

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0: A lot can change in 25 years. 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
1: This is Dakota Livesay chronicling another true story taken from the 1800s, a time known to all as the Old West. We're all aware of Wild Bill Hickok's expertise with a pistol, and so were the bad guys with whom he faced off. Of all the people Wild Bill Hickok shot, the killing of Mike Williams was one that he regretted most.
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1: It was October 5, 1871, and Wild Bill Hickok was the sheriff of Abilene, Kansas. Now, Abilene was a wild cattle town with a number of ways for cowboys to get into trouble. On this particular night, a group of about 50 drunken Texas cowboys, led by Phil Cole, was causing havoc on the streets. Wild Bill told them they must keep within the bounds of order or he would have to stop them. But they kept on creating a ruckus until finally Phil Cole fired his pistol, according to Phil, at a dog. Wild Bill immediately headed for the Alamo Saloon, where he confronted Cole, who still had his pistol in hand. As quick as thought, Wild Bill drew two revolvers and both men fired almost simultaneously. Phil Cole was shot through the stomach. Now, one of Cole's shots went through Wild Bill's coat, and another passed between his legs, striking the floor behind him. Unfortunately, one or two others in the crowd were also hit by the gunfire, but none seriously. At this point, Mike Williams, a policeman and friend of Wild Bill, came around the corner with his gun in hand, ready to assist. In the confusion, thinking him to be one of the cowboys, Wild Bill shot him twice. This was one time Wild Bill wished he wasn't such a good shot. Wild Bill was seriously affected by the shooting. Quite possibly, part of the cause for the mistake could have been his failing eyesight. 2 months later, Wild Bill was dismissed from his job as Marshal of Abilene, and this was the last time he served as a lawman. You've just heard another story from Old West Radio. I'm Dakota Livesay.

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1: Good morning.
2: It's Friday.
1: It's Friday.
2: Good morning, Berlick.
1: Yeah, 38 degrees. It's a cold Friday morning, but it's going to get colder. We're going to talk about that later on in the forecast.
2: Well, let's talk about it right now. Winter Haven, Florida is ranked the top snowbird destination for 26-27. So if you're getting ready, it's the weather's about to start getting to the point where the snowbirds are looking for a place to go. And don't worry, you can listen to us on the app.
1: Yeah, you can.
2: According to the national study by Storage Cafe, the rankings were based on factors such as climate, housing costs, healthcare, safety, and recreation options. Nearby Lakeland, Florida came in second, and Lake Wells made the top 10. Inland communities like these offer lower housing costs and proximity to Florida's beaches and attractions, making them attractive options for snowbirds. So if you're looking to be a snowbird, looks like the number one destination in the country, and number two even, are in Florida. That's a little bit further away. Most of the snowbirds around here go to Arizona.
1: Yeah. We've been to Florida a couple of times. It's okay.
2: We were there, it was in December, and we were walking around in shorts.
1: I mean, yeah, it was nice. I'm not saying, I didn't mean the weather.
2: I agree with you. I know what you're saying. I wouldn't live there.
1: You know, it's
2: not my vibe.
1: A little smaller for me.
2: It's not my vibe.
1: It's not my vibe.
2: Well, okay, smaller. I'm guessing these Winter Haven and places are a lot much smaller than Tampa and Orlando, which were the two places we were in.
1: Exactly. That's what I'm saying. But still, I don't know.
2: But there you go.
1: I don't know. Anyway.
2: This show is live video. If we were live streaming,
1: just leave it there.
2: Oh, some mornings.
1: I'm sorry. Anyway.
2: Good morning.
1: Yeah, news, weather, sports coming up in this hour. Text in topic. Hopefully have a little bit of fun. Give away a great prize today. We're also going to check in on birthdays and, of course, the community calendar and all the good things. We'll do a little bit of a playlist this morning, an all-request playlist after the live show. So if there is a song you'd like to hear today, go ahead and request those, and we'll start making that playlist now. And it's going to be a fun day.
2: It should be fun. We think it will be fun. It's up to you if it's fun.
1: That's right.
2: Your responses are what makes it fun.
1: Correct. All right, stay tuned. We've got the news coming up right after this.
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5: NBC News Radio, I'm Lisa Taylor. Evacuations are underway along the northern Gulf Coast ahead of Hurricane Isaias. Residents along the coast, particularly in Alabama and the Florida Panhandle, are being told to head inland. Meteorologist Angie Lassman.
6: We are concerned about the power outages from the coast all the way inland, especially into portions of central and northern Alabama.
5: Isaias is forecast to make landfall near the Alabama border sometime overnight tonight. New York City Mayor Zohran Mamdani is outraged after ICE agents shot a man Thursday on the Bronx-Manhattan border. Scott Pringle reports.
7: A fuming Mayor Mamdani calls the shooting unconscionable.
8: There is no explanation for federal officers firing this many rounds into a car.
7: Mamdani notes that ICE agents were in plain clothes, some dressed as construction workers.
8: Residents have no idea if these are law enforcement agents.
7: The mayor is calling on the Trump administration to end ICE operations in the city. The Department of Homeland Security says agents were trying to arrest an immigrant here illegally with a criminal record who tried to flee the arrest, ramming ICE vehicles.
5: Students and faculty at Columbia University are showing their support for Jane Doe in the Cornell University gang rape. rape case. More from Mark Mayfield.
9: One professor said it's important to hold people accused of sexual violence accountable.
10: For four decades, we failed. When I was their age, which was a long time ago, we were having the same conversation.
9: The protest in Morningside Heights was just one of many campus demonstrations happening as part of a National Day of Action. Groups also gathered in Manhattan's Foley Square, wearing T-shirts and holding signs reading, "I am Jane Doe."
5: The drummer for the band Journey was taken to the hospital during a Tulsa concert. A spokesman says Dean Castronovo was helped from the stage at the end of the second song last night. The spokesman says Castronovo had a medical emergency but declined to elaborate. Another drummer filled in and the concert continued. Details of Castronovo's condition have not been released. You're listening to the latest on NBC News Radio. President Trump has been attempting to vilify anyone not using the term superintelligence to refer to AI. Scott Carr has more.
11: In a post, the president says anyone who uses the term artificial intelligence instead of superintelligence should be considered the enemy. Trump's push to rebrand AI through an executive order clashes, however, with already established terminology used by tech industry pros. Superintelligence had already been a term used for a hypothetical version of AI, and the White House is still using the term AI on the Office of Science and Technology Policy website.
5: The USS Abraham Lincoln is back home in San Diego. Tammy Trujillo reports.
12: A large crowd of cheering family members and loved ones greeted the aircraft carrier as it pulled into port Thursday, including this woman who said her son had yet to meet his daughter.
13: I'm so excited. I can't wait. I'm trying to stay in the front of the line. I keep on moving up.
12: The USS Lincoln returned after a record 10-month-long deployment to the Middle East, marked by reports of dwindling supplies, poor morale, and multiple suicide attempts. Secretary of War Pete Hegseth flew out Wednesday to visit the sailors and Marines who have been part of the deployment. He acknowledged that it wasn't easy, but credited the crew with having changed the arc of history.
5: The 48th running of the Chicago Marathon is this weekend. A record 55,000 runners from all over the world are expected to take part in Sunday's 26.2-mile race. The marathon will start and finish in Grant Park. Homebuyers have to overlook a lot when it comes to buying. Repairs, paint, flooring, possible ghosts. Bree Tennis has more.
14: The Haunted Real Estate Report from Realtor.com says a lot of us believe we're living with ghosts. They say 54% of us report unidentifiable noises coming from inside the home. And it's not just us. 35% of pet owners report erratic pet behavior at things not visible to humans. But despite 86% of us believing houses can be haunted, more than half don't care if the price is right.
5: Lisa Taylor, NBC News Radio.
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2: And a movie casting agency. If this might be for you, a movie casting agency is looking for people with actual law enforcement experience to work as background actors for a film being shot around New Jersey and New York. NorthJersey.com is reporting the paid roles will be for the Universal Pictures movie titled Free Fall, starring Newark native Michael B. Jordan and Austin Butler. The upcoming film is reportedly inspired by the 1980s cop show Miami Vice. Casting call websites. Casting Network says real-life officers looking to land a role should have only a mustache with no full beard, and candidates will be given a period-specific haircut. Casting Network also says Grant Rifley Casting prefers no facial tattoos or piercings since they were not very common in the 1980s, like they didn't exist. You didn't see a police officer in the 1980s with facial tattoos. No. Didn't happen.
1: Mm-hmm.
2: So if you are a real-life law enforcement officer and you can grow a mustache but are willing to shave your beard if you have one, New York's looking for you to be in a film.
1: You just have to move to New York for a little bit.
2: Yeah.
1: I would do it for a minute. I would do it for a few days.
2: You would do it. You love New York.
1: I do love New York-ish. Parts of.
2: You like leaving New York, too.
1: I do. Yeah. Utah could be in for heavy rainfall. We're going to just include ourselves right into that. We could be in for heavy rainfall over the next several days as remnants of what was Hurricane Rachel are forecast to collide with a strong system from the Pacific Northwest this weekend. Models suggest that multiple inches of rain are possible, between this weekend and early next week, which could lead to new flooding threats, but figures to be good for the drought-stricken state. Obviously, the potential for flooding is not anything we want to see, but in terms of the moisture, it's a great time to get our soil moisture healthy. Hurricane Rachel began forming in the Pacific Ocean late last month, reaching hurricane status on September 30th. It maxed out at a Category 2, causing flooding in Mexico, and has been churning off of the country's coast for several days as a tropical storm. It's forecast to remain a tropical storm as it moves northeast towards Southern California, and then ultimately Arizona and Utah. It's going to come right up through Bear Lake as well. We're right smack dab in the middle of it.
2: Yeah.
1: In fact, as it's drawn to the states by southwest flow in the area, its outlook suggests that it will be a tropical depression or post-tropical depression by the time it arrives in the Beehive State. And at the same time, a low-pressure system is sliding down the Pacific coast from Alaska, fueling storm activity in the west, according to KSL. Meteorologist Matt Johnson. Some pop-up showers are possible to close out the work week, especially in the mountains, but storms will become more widespread by Saturday afternoon. And we're going to see a lot of activity on Sunday's day. And looking at the map, you know how they color code the maps and tell you kind of what kind of moisture you're looking at. In the area... right where we are, they're saying about 2 to 3 inches of moisture, and that'll probably be rain in the lower elevations, but most likely some snow in the upper elevations.
2: Oh, you said the S word.
1: I did, and I hope
2: that. Seen a lot of that in the last 18 months in Bear Lake, so I think a lot of people would probably be okay with the S word, just maybe not

0: quite yet.
1: I mean, I'm okay to sit under a blankie all day and watch it rain and watch shows and eat food that's not good for me. But I would love to see some white stuff on the mountaintops.
0: You know, though, that other
1: but
0: than
1: then the Christmas
0: Sunday,
1: music's turning on and you're going to be like, oh, geez.
0: Other than Sunday, your schedule would not allow you to sit in a blankie and watch it rain.
1: I know, but I want to. It's my dream. Anyway, that is your news. Excuse me, for this portion of the hour, brought to you by Simplot Smoky Canyon Mine.
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1: All right, let's get to it. What are we talking about today, Jared?
0: So we're talking about you snuggling under a blanket and watching TV. Yes, we are. Oh. And watching TV. Listen.
1: Yes, I got it now.
0: And watching TV. Mm-hmm. So when you're doing that this weekend, Sunday, when it's just pouring down rain outside, potentially, at least according to the forecast, and you're sitting there on your couch watching it rain, you flip on the TV, you're looking for a show. What's that show that if you come across it, that movie, that series, you come across it, no matter how many times you've seen it, you're going to stop and watch?
1: Yeah. And I'm going to throw in there, if there's nothing else good on, the one you're going to go looking for.
0: Okay. I like it.
1: Could be the same one. Like,
0: so the other day, I'll tell you one that the other day I saw for the first time in a long time that I kind of went looking for it because I saw something on social media that reminded me of it. So I kind of went looking for it, and that's Tombstone.
1: Good one. Did you watch Tombstone without me?
0: Yeah, you were asleep in bed. I told you.
1: Mm-mm.
0: Yeah, I did.
1: It's a good one.
0: It took me two nights to get through it because, you know, I don't stay up that much later than you. So it took me a couple nights to get through it. But, yeah, Tombstone is a good one. And I just saw something this morning on social media about Wyatt Earp.
1: Hmm.
0: So there you go. Anyway,
1: all right.
0: So what's that show that you're clicking through, you're looking for something to watch, it's on, and you're going to watch it no matter what? Or you go looking for it if you can't find anything else. 208-254-0059.
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1: All right, well, let's take a look at the weather. See what we're expecting today, and Jared can tell you what we're expecting over the next few days while I'm looking for the...
2: Oh, you're looking for your phone. I was like, what in the heck are you...
1: I didn't bring my phone today. How does one do that? All right, well, we don't have the highs and lows for you today, but here you go. We're expecting highs to be in the mid-70s today with overnight lows in the 40s. Saturday, mid-60s for the high. We'll be in the mid-40s overnight. 50% chance of rain showers and thunderstorms on Saturday, and mostly cloudy conditions. Mostly cloudy Sunday, Monday, Tuesday, into Wednesday as well. And rain showers in the forecast through the entire weekend. We may even see some of that white stuff in the higher elevations through the weekend. High temperatures Sunday, mid-50s. Monday, Tuesday, our high temperatures will be in the upper 40s with overnight lows in the 30s.
2: Cooler weather coming? Me?
1: Nope. All right. It is currently 36 in Cokeville.
2: It is 41 in Georgetown.
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2: 38 in Paris.
1: 49 in Garden City.
2: And 36 degrees here in Montpelier.
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2: And only two teams in the division series will go the distance. The Guardians managed to stave off elimination once again after topping the White Sox 9-5 in Game 4 of the ALDS from Wrigley Field. The best-of-five series will shift back to Cleveland for a winner-take-all game on Game 5 on Saturday. The winner will face the Tampa Bay Rays in Game 1 of the ALCS on Monday. Meanwhile, the NLCS is already set. The Milwaukee Brewers are hosting two-time defending World Series champion Los Angeles Dodgers for Game 1 on Sunday. The Buccaneers stunned the Cowboys 24-16 on Thursday Night Football. Sorry, Tyler. And from Arlington to kick off Week 5. Meanwhile, the traditional Sunday slate features another international matchup with the Eagles and Jaguars duel from London. An NFC West showdown takes place in Seattle between the 49ers and Seahawks later in the day, while the nightcap showcases the Ravens and Falcons squaring off from Atlanta. The Rams host the Bills. That should be a good one on Monday Night Football to close out the week. And the NASCAR Cup Series postseason makes a stop in North Carolina this weekend. The drivers battle in the Bank of America 400 from Charlotte Motor Speedway on Sunday. Chase Briscoe hopes to build on his South Point 400 win at Las Vegas last weekend. He sits sixth in the chase, standings by Kyle Larson leads the pack. Denny Hamlin, Christopher Bell, Joey Logano, and Ryan Blaney round out the top five. And in local sports, we've got football on here tonight as the Bear Lake Bears travel to American Falls. Big game, as these two teams are the leading the standings in the conference so far, in the district so far, as none of the teams have played a district game, but Snake River is 0 for the season, and Preston has one win total on the season, where the Bears are 4-2, and I think the American Falls is sitting about 3-2. So, there you go, the matchup of the two teams. Now, with that said, I still think Preston might be the favorite in the league simply because the teams they've lost to have been big, big teams, and they're the only team of the four teams in the district to beat South Fremont head-to-head. that's their one win. So we'll see when it all shakes out. But a big one tonight is American Falls hosts the Berwick Bears. So we'll be on the air at 6:40 tonight-ish. Depends on how late the JV game goes. For a 7 o'clock kickoff live from American Falls, listen to Berwick football on the SVI network right here live on the wave. Volleyball was in action both Wednesday and Thursday nights, and they earned the sweep again last night as they took on American Falls up in American Falls. They won that game in three straight sets, and the final set was 25-8, so the Bears played exceptionally well last night, and that pretty much secures the Bears as the district champ, the regular season district champion. Even if they lose next week to Snake River, it's still all the tiebreakers go to Bear Lake because, yeah, they just do. So the Bears are your district champions and will host the district tournament that starts 1 week from tomorrow, October 17th. The Bears are also ranked number 2 in the state, right behind Kimberly in the 4A's, and have had a fantastic season. If you haven't watched the Bears volleyball team play yet, make sure you're there next Saturday, the 17th, watching the Bears. They will play American Falls in the first round of the tournament.
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1: All right. Well, hey, let's check in on birthdays. See who is celebrating. Today is the 9th of October. And in the world of fame, cartoonist Russell Myers is 88. He's the creator of the comic strip Broomhilda. Emmy Award-winning TV personality and music manager Sharon Osbourne is 74. She was the wife and manager of the late rocker Ozzy Osbourne. She won an Emmy for the reality show The Osbournes and was also a co-host on The Talk. Actor Scott Bakula is 72 today. He is best known for his role as Sam Beckett on Quantum Leap. Other credits include the TV shows Men of a Certain Age, Enterprise, Murphy Brown, and Designing Women. Actor Zachary Ty Bryan is 45 today. He is best known for playing Brad Taylor on the ABC sitcom Home Improvement. Singer Scotty McCreery is 33. He won the 10th season of American Idol. NFL tight end George Kittle is 33. He was selected in the 5th round of the 2017 NFL draft out of Iowa by the San Francisco 49ers. He has spent his entire 10-year career with the 49ers and has been named a Pro Bowler 7 times. Country singer

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3: 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Friends may call the church tomorrow from 9:30 to 10:30 a.m. prior to the services. Interment will be in the Montpelier Cemetery.
4: 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They're held every Wednesday, 12 noon to 1 p.m. at the Senior Center in the conference room. 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
3: Landfill will be closed on Monday due to Columbus Day holiday. Garbage pickup, however, will remain the same as normal.
4: Bear Lake Democrats will have their monthly meeting on Friday, October 9th. 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
5: NBC News Radio, I'm Lisa Taylor. Evacuations are underway along the northern Gulf Coast ahead of Hurricane Isaias. Residents along the coast, particularly in Alabama and the Florida Panhandle, are being told to head inland. Meteorologist Angie Lassman.
6: We are concerned about the power outages from the coast all the way inland, especially into portions of central and northern Alabama.
5: Isaias is forecast to make landfall near the Alabama border sometime overnight tonight. New York City Mayor Zohran Mamdani is outraged after ICE agents shot a man

0: Thursday on the Bronx-Manhattan border, Scott Pringle reports.
1: A fuming Mayor Mamdani calls the shooting unconscionable.
2: There is no explanation for federal officers firing this many rounds into a car.
1: Mamdani notes that ICE agents were in plain clothes, some dressed as construction workers.
2: Residents have no idea if these are law enforcement agents.
1: The mayor is calling on the Trump administration to end ICE operations in the city. The Department of Homeland Security says agents were trying to arrest an immigrant here illegally with a criminal record who tried to flee the arrest, ramming ICE vehicles.
0: Students and faculty at Columbia University are showing their support for Jane Doe in the Cornell University gang rape case. More from Mark Mayfield.
3: One professor said it's important to hold people accused of sexual violence accountable.
4: For four decades, we failed. When I was their age, which was a long time ago, we were having the same conversation.
3: The protest in Morningside Heights was just one of many campus demonstrations happening as part of a National Day of Action. Groups also gathered in Manhattan's Foley Square, wearing t-shirts and holding signs reading, "I am Jane Doe."
0: The drummer for the band Journey was taken to the hospital during a Tulsa concert. A spokesman says Dean Castronovo was helped from the stage at the end of the second song last night. The spokesman says Castronovo had a medical emergency but declined to elaborate. Another drummer filled in and the concert continued. Details of Castronovo's condition have not been released. You're listening to the latest on NBC News Radio. President Trump has been attempting to vilify anyone not using the term superintelligence to refer to AI. Scott Carr has more.
5: In a post, the president says anyone who uses the term artificial intelligence instead of superintelligence should be considered the enemy. Trump's push to rebrand AI through an executive order clashes, however, with already established terminology used by tech industry pros. Superintelligence had already been a term used for a hypothetical version of AI, and the White House is still using the term AI on the Office of Science and Technology Policy website.
0: The USS Abraham Lincoln is back home in San Diego. Tammy Trujillo reports.
6: A large crowd of cheering family members and loved ones greeted the aircraft carrier as it pulled into port Thursday, including this woman who said her son had yet to meet his daughter.
7: I'm so excited. I can't wait. I'm trying to stay in the front of the line. I keep on moving up.
6: The USS Lincoln returned after a record 10-month-long deployment to the Middle East, marked by reports of dwindling supplies, poor morale, and multiple suicide attempts. Secretary of War Pete Hegseth flew out Wednesday to visit the sailors and Marines who have been part of the deployment. He acknowledged that it wasn't easy, but credited the crew with having changed the arc of history.
0: The 48th running of the Chicago Marathon is this weekend. A record 55,000 runners from all over the world are expected to take part in Sunday's 26.2-mile race. The marathon will start and finish in Grant Park. Homebuyers have to overlook a lot when it comes to buying. Repairs, paint, flooring, possible ghosts. Bree Tennis has more.
8: The Haunted Real Estate Report from Realtor.com says a lot of us believe we're living with ghosts. They say 54% of us report unidentifiable noises coming from inside the home. And it's not just us. 35% of pet owners report erratic pet behavior at things not visible to humans. But despite 86% of us believing houses can be haunted, more than half don't care if the price is right.
0: Lisa Taylor, NBC News Radio.
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10: Lathrop High School quarterback Boaz Balish, that's quite the name, in Alaska, is the new state high school record holder for touchdown passes in a single game. The sophomore threw 9 touchdowns.
9: Wow.
10: During a 70-14 win. That was a pretty close game. Came right down to the last second. Balish broke the previous state record of 8 touchdown passes, which was set in 2021. And he had 503 passing yards in the game, which ranks 4th in his state history for a single game. So there you go. 9 touchdown passes and 503 yards passing in a single game.
9: That's amazing.
10: And a man is credited with saving a dog from drowning in Florida. George Kavanaugh says he was sleeping on his boat Wednesday in Gulfport when his dog started barking. Kavanaugh woke up and saw another dog swimming in Boca Ciega Bay and struggling to stay afloat. Kavanaugh was able to pull the dog on board and posted about it on Facebook in hopes of finding the owner. Thankfully, the owner was able to get in touch with Kavanaugh and reclaim the dog. Kavanaugh tells 8 on Your Side the dog escaped from a car near Gibbs High School, but he has no idea how it wound up in the bay. Just, well, it needed to take a swim. Mm-hmm. You never know. Sometimes you just need to take a swim. And, you know, like some people, it just got out a little bit further than expected to and just was struggling.
6: Mm-hmm.
10: But there you go. That is your news. And one of our two computers is dead. It just died. Okay, not completely, but Lisa had to restart it, so that's why you're not hearing any background music or anything, and she's very angry and rolling her eyes at the screen right now.
9: Yeah, because I can't even do the next thing.
10: Can you play an ad while you try to get it going?
9: No.
10: It won't play? I'm sorry. What is the next thing we're supposed to be doing? Text in topic?
9: Treasure Tidbits.
10: Treasure Tidbits of Time. Oh, yes, by Pat Wilde.
9: Yeah.
10: Oh, that's why the okay.
9: Let's just go back to our text in topic for a minute. We can do this on the fly. We didn't need to tell everybody out there we were just doing this on the fly. We're doing this on the fly.
10: Our text in topic today is you're sitting down watching TV Sunday, Monday, Tuesday, Wednesday of this next week because there's nothing else you're going to be able to do.
9: It's going
10: to
9: be raining,
10: pouring down rain. Mm-hmm. For those of you that don't, you know, aren't obligated to be out on the job site for the next few days, you're going to be watching TV. So what you going to watch? And what we mean by that is, what's that show you're flipping through, you're looking for something, and if you come across it, you're going to watch it. It doesn't matter how many times you've seen it, movie, TV show, you may have watched it 10 times, but if you see it on, you're going to stop and give it a watch. And or if you flip through and there's nothing on, it's one of those, I'm not going to be able to find anything I want to watch, so let's watch X again. What's that show you're going to watch no matter how many times you've seen it before, you're going to watch it just because it's on.
9: Yeah.
10: And that is our text and topic. You have a chance to win a fabulous prize worth up to some dollar bills. We got the 6-inch Subway from Subway. Eat fresh, good at either the Montpelier or Paris locations, and we have $10 good at the Ranch and Cafe. And don't forget, the Ranch Hand. Gotta go back to the Ranch Hand. Sunday afternoon when it's pouring down rain and you're freezing and you're just trying to, you know, feel better about life, head on out to the Ranch Hand. Eat a hot cup of soup. You know they've got their clam chowder already on the menu, hot and ready to go today, as well as another delicious soup and their specials. It's Friday, so you got prime rib on the menu tonight. So there you go. That's what we're giving away. And, you know, nothing big. This last one, just throwing it in there just in case somebody might want it. 4 tickets to the Utah State football game tomorrow. 4.
9: Yep.
10: You and if you have 3 people that you love enough to take with you can go down to the Utah State football game tomorrow afternoon in Logan. As the Utah State Aggies welcome to town.
9: At Washington State.
10: Washington. Ooh, that should be a good one.
9: It's a 7 o'clock game, 7 p.m.
10: Perfect. 7 o'clock tomorrow night. You can head on down. Perfect weather. That's about the right time to watch a football game in Logan. It's a beautiful atmosphere. You and your 3 best friends or the 3 people that you round up off the street on the way, either way, are going to go to the football game because we got 4 tickets for you. And they're good seats.
9: Yep.
10: All you got to do to have a chance to win those football tickets and the Ranch Hand gift certificate and the 6-inch sub is text us or call us at 208-254-0059 and tell us you're flipping through and you see that show on the air. What is it? You're going to stop and watch. We got several answers so far. Let's click through some of them. The Greatest Showman. Ooh, that's one we haven't watched in a minute.
9: In a hot minute. You're right.
10: Do you know the side quest here is our watching for the weekend why it's raining and we're babysitting the grandkids? That's what this is a side quest. This one says The Mandalorian. That's a good one. I need to rewatch The Mandalorian. It's been a minute on that one too. The Mandalorian. Mm-hmm. The Chosen.
9: Yep. You know what? We need to get caught up on that one.
10: Yeah, we're behind.
9: We're like seasons
10: behind. We were doing really good watching it for a while and then, you know, life. Yeah. MASH
9: reruns.
10: I'm with you. I've many times been flipping through at night. Nothing else on. Hey, there's MASH. Can't beat MASH.
9: Yep. The Rifleman.
10: You know what? I don't know if I've ever seen that.
9: Your dad watches it. How have you not ever seen it?
10: I don't know.
9: Hmm.
10: Jesse Stone. I've never seen that one. At least I've heard of The Rifleman. Jesse Stone. I've never heard of that.
9: Yeah. And it said any or all. There you go. One of my favorite movies is Open Range with Robert Duvall and Kevin Costner and Annette Bening. So that's, if you ever saw that one.
10: A lot of people are looking for the old westerns.
9: Yeah. Heartland, the series Heartland.
10: Yeah,
9: Lisa's
10: watched that a few dozen times.
9: No, there's a few dozen seasons. There's a difference.
10: Lisa,
9: you just keep watching the seasons versus
10: I've got three shows, I've got three shows that I just binge watch every once in a while.
9: And he just watches the same episodes.
10: No, I watch the whole entire series and then start over.
9: Well, then I swear every time I walk in the room and see you watching it, you've already recircled back to the same episode.
10: It's Big Bang.
9: Because I think you've seen the same episodes of Big Bang and Friends, like, and The Office, like 500
10: Friends
9: times.
10: Friends would be the fourth one on the list. Big Bang, The Office, and Parks and Rec.
9: Big Bang, yeah.
10: She doesn't understand culture.
9: No, I do. I understand that's stupid. That's what I understand.
10: Those are my go-tos, though.
9: The Sound of Music has been mentioned.
10: I haven't seen that one in probably 30 years.
9: Yeah.
10: Quigley Down Under,
9: mm-hmm.
10: and also The Quiet Man.
9: Yeah.
10: Quigley, I had forgotten about that one.
9: Yeah, there's some good songs
10: songs. Yes, excellent songs.
9: Yeah.
10: Or movies, because
9: that's what I meant.
10: Yeah, what's that movie and or show that no matter how many times you've seen it, you're flipping through and you're going to watch it? Another one that I thought of that we need to watch, it's been a long time, and I think we need to remind ourselves of how good it is. There's two of them that I haven't watched in a long, long time. The Princess Bride.
9: Oh, yeah, that's pretty good.
10: And Oh Brother, Where Art Thou?
9: Oh, that is an excellent
10: movies right there. I can quote, and The Grinch, those three movies, I can quote almost every line of all three of those movies, and I don't care. I can rewatch them all the time. In fact, The weather's cooling off. You said it's time to start the Christmas music.
9: See, here's
10: it's time
9: thing.
10: To watch
9: I have
10: the
9: been
10: Grinch.
9: Made fun of for years for starting Christmas music early, but he'll watch The Grinch in July.
10: Yes.
9: What's the difference?
10: It's quality cinema.
9: Okay. Some of my Christmas music is quality music.
10: With cinema that good, you have to watch it.
9: Highway to Heaven has been mentioned, and Little House on the Prairie. Hey, speaking of Little House on the Prairie, there's a new version of it out. They're remaking it with new people. Are you watching the new one? That's my question.
10: There's a new Little House on the Prairie.
9: Yeah.
10: Wow.
9: Yeah. You need to get out of your box of the four shows you watch.
10: No, I need to get out of the car and start watching something.
9: That's true, too. All right. If
10: Do you
9: want to
10: know how many miles I put on the school car this week?
9: Mm-hmm. Here's another good one. Man from Snowy River 1 and 2 and Princess Bride.
10: Yeah, it's been... I don't know that since we got married, we've watched The Man from Snowy River. Maybe once.
9: And I do like that show.
10: They're good movies. I am not saying they're not. I just don't know why. It's been 35 years since we've watched those movies. I'm not exaggerating. I really honestly don't think we've watched it together in our married life that I know of. So it's been at least, oh my gosh,
9: 32 years.
10: This year.
9: Yeah.
10: 32. So old. Highway to Heaven. That, oh, yeah, you already mentioned that.
9: There's so many people out there wondering how we've made it that long.
10: Because Lisa watches her shows and I watch mine.
9: Yeah.
10: And that's how we've gotten along this long.
9: Yep. All right. 208-254-0059. Tell us, what is that show that if you're flipping through the TV... and it's there, you're going to stop and watch it. Or if there's nothing else good on, you're probably going to go looking for it. 208-254-0059. Here's another one I would stop and watch. Absolutely.
10: Sandlot. So these are the movies or TV shows, if you're trying to think of, you know, it's when you get to the hotel after a long day on the road and you're just crashing, trying to unwind, what you turn it on. What is it that you, on a rainy day, you're sitting there looking for something because you can't go outside and do the yard work you had planned tomorrow, I mean, or Sunday or Monday. So you're going to click through. What is it that you're looking for? And those go-tos that you laugh at them every time.
9: Yeah.
10: Okay, we've got to either move the computer screen closer to us, which we can't, or I need to get some binoculars. Because the screen is, it's not the angle. My eyesight, the computer screen is just far enough away that I can't read it with my reading glasses on. And just far enough away, I can't see it.
9: And you're the one telling me you're not going to let me drive anymore because I can't see.
10: At night? You can't see your hand in front of your face. Andy Griffith Show.
9: Yeah, that was good.
10: The Andy Griffith Show. That's one that I haven't watched in a while, but that was always one that I used to watch flipping through.
9: Yeah.
10: Friends. And you made fun of me for that one, but you love that one too. And our daughter loves that one. Our daughter is living with us right now. So we watch that one. That is a go-to.
9: The Outlaw.
10: Josie Wells. And I've never been, and this may just earn me some enemies out there, I've never been a fan of old Westerns. So some of those, a lot of these I haven't seen. But I do know that that one's popular. I've heard that one and The Rifleman are big ones. For me, my version of an old Western is Wyatt Earp or Tombstone.
9: Yeah.
10: I do like those two.
9: Yeah.
10: Oh, do you know another one I haven't seen in a while?
9: Nope.
10: Young Guns.
9: Oh, that's a good one, too.
10: That's another one I want to seek out sooner. We got to expose our kids to some good stuff.
9: Yeah.
10: Oh, can you imagine Riker?
9: No, please
10: okay,
9: don't.
10: Okay, gunfighting movies, probably not a good idea.
9: Yeah.
10: Good point.
9: Yeah. All right, 208-254-0059. You tell us that show that if you're flipping through the channels and it's on, you're going to stop and watch it. 208-254-0059. It is time now for Treasured Tidbits of Time with Pat Wilde. 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
11: Outbreaks of any disease have always been a major concern amongst the people of the Bear Lake Valley. And numerous times, measures involving the entire valley have been taken to protect the people. Records of quarantine are listed throughout the history. Diphtheria outbreaks, whooping cough, measles, and pox often isolated one community from another. During the 1950s, polio was a major fear throughout the valley. 8 cases occurred in 1950, 9 in 51, which resulted in 2 deaths. 5 cases occurred in 52, none in 53, 1 case in 54, and in 1955, when 3 cases developed, resulting in 1 death of a 33-year-old mother, 1 home recuperation of a 14-year-old girl, and 1 long extended recovery of a 3-year-old boy at St. Anthony's in Pocatello and at the Primary Children's Hospital in Salt Lake. Action took place. To combat the disease, a temporary quarantine was placed on Montpelier and Wardboro by Dr. H.H. King, who was county health officer at the time. Public meetings were canceled and theaters closed upon the recommendation of the physicians in the community. There is no epidemic in the Bear Lake County, said Dr. King, but we're taking precautions. And meanwhile, protective measures were taken voluntarily in Paris and other communities in Rich County and along the lakefront. The managers of the Novelty Theater in Paris closed voluntarily. Dr. Carl Eklund, a virologist for the U.S. Health Laboratories in Hamilton, Montana, came to Bear Lake and spent several days investigating the cases within the area under a request from the Idaho State Department of Health. Eklund gathered specimens for further study, but there proved to be no common trend, so the quarantine was lifted, but not until after 320 first and second grade youngsters in the school systems of the county were inoculated with Salk vaccine.
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15: Bear Lake Valley's weather.
9: All right, today we are expecting highs to be in the upper 70s with sunshine, overnight lows in the 40s. Low to mid 60s for the high on Saturday, and we're going to increase clouds throughout the day and have rain showers and thunderstorms by late afternoon and evening. Highs in the low to mid 60s, overnight lows in the 40s. Rain showers Sunday, Monday, Tuesday, even into Wednesday, and look, they've got little snowflakes on Wednesday. Highs will be in the low 50s Sunday. Mid to upper 40s is all for the highs on Monday and Tuesday, and low 50s again by Wednesday. Overnight lows are going down into the 20s as well.
10: Here's the happy part of that. That means I can break out my quarter zips, my long sleeve quarter zips.
9: Yeah, you can. Yep.
10: It's sweater weather.
9: Sweater weather.
10: Currently in Cokeville, it's 40.
9: 40 degrees in Georgetown.
10: It is 39 in Geneva.
9: 39 in Paris.
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18: That's right. We got to tell you about the Wyoming Cowboy Hall of Fame induction.
17: That's right. 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
17: Don't know why, but we'll talk about it. 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
18: Absolutely.
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17: Especially when the Cowboys are talking about the Wyoming Cowboy Hall of Fame.
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10: All right, let's look at what's going on in sports. Let me get all my papers over here in front of me. And let's start with cross country yesterday. Cross country went to a meet in Idaho State at the Idaho State course in Pocatello. Colson Mattson finished in the top 10 at that meet, and he's sitting in about number 3 overall in the district, and the race is on between Bear Lake and Snake River for second place in the district. Preston pretty dominant on the boys' side of things, but Bear Lake chasing Snake River for that second spot, which would be a trip to state. The girls are sitting in about the same spot, chasing Snake River for that second spot. Preston pretty dominant on both sides. In the volleyball ranks, yesterday, the Bear Lake Bears traveled and played back-to-back games. They played Wednesday night in Preston and then last night in American Falls and won in three straight sets at both locations. So the Bears have yet to drop a set even this year in district play. They only have one district game remaining. That is next Wednesday night at Snake River to wrap up the regular season. And then the district tournament starts a week from tomorrow, October 17th, right here in Bear Lake. By virtue of winning last night, the Bears have wrapped up the number one overall seed in the district tournament and pretty much have already wrapped up a trip to state. The way the state tournament works this year, the five district champions all are guaranteed a spot in state, and the sixth team is another representative from District 2 because they have like a dozen teams up there, so they get two representatives. And then the final two spots at the state tournament are determined by the highest remaining teams in Max Preps. Well, Bear Lake is securely in the number two spot in Max Preps rankings and way ahead of even number three. So regardless of what happens in the district tournament, which the Bears will be favored to win, but if they don't win, they will still be guaranteed a spot in the state tournament by virtue of that Max Prep ranking, because they would be definitely one of the two at large. So congratulations to the girls volleyball team on their wins and on their standings and the fact that they are headed up to the state tournament. That comes up at the end of the month, but there's some volleyball to play before then. They'd love to bring home the district trophy, and they should be able to win that on their home court. So that starts next week. The boys football, in the meantime, the boys take on American Falls tonight in American Falls. This is the first game of the district schedule for Bear Lake. Bear Lake sitting at 4-2 on the season. American Falls is 3-3. This is the first district game for both teams, and that game will be live right here on the SVI Sports Network. That game kicks off, scheduled kickoff at 7, depends on how JV goes, as we all know. So we should be on the air with a pregame show at 6:40 tonight from American Falls. Meanwhile, Preston and Snake River meet in the other district matchup. The 1-4 Preston Indians and the 0-6 Snake River Panthers play tonight as well in Snake River. And I would say that Preston's a heavy favorite. You're saying, well, they've only won one game. What makes them the favorite? That one win is against South Fremont, and South Fremont beat Snake River, Bear Lake, and American Falls all. So you would say Preston's the favorite. Plus, that Preston's losses are to some pretty big teams. They lost to Logan, Northridge, Sugar Salem. They've lost to Emmett, some really big teams. I would say that Preston's a heavy favorite in that game as well. Meanwhile, in local college sports, tonight, big game, Iowa State is at BYU. That one kicks off at 8:15 tonight. So while you're listening to and watching the Bear Lake game, also have the BYU game on the split screen as they take on Iowa State at home. Wyoming is at San Jose State tonight. And then tomorrow, Idaho is at Weber State.

0: I thought that was such a cool show when I was a kid. And then, so I bought it one day. I mean, we were walking through a store and I saw it in like Walmart, probably the $5 bin, and I'm, oh, I love this show when I was a kid, and I grabbed it and bought it and I took it home and turned it on for my kids. I believe I caused mental trauma for my children because they started freaking out. Like, this is scary, Mom, this is scary. And I was like, oh, yeah, it kind of is, actually. The Dark Crystal's one of those for me. There's some weird characters in there.
1: And I hope we're back on the streaming. We were off temporarily, but I fixed it. The Golden Girls.
0: Yes.
1: That is the theme of our family reunion next summer, and I'm still not sure how.
0: Oh, I think it's going to be so fun. All right. Anything true crime for this individual?
1: Brand new. First time ever texter.
0: And welcome.
1: I'm with you. In fact, you know what I've had a hankering to watch lately?
0: A hankering?
1: Yes, I said hankering. I really have been had a hankering to go back to Criminal Minds and re-binge watch Criminal Minds, because that texter that just said anything true crime, do you listen to true crime podcasts? If you do, what's your favorite one? Text it in to me because I want to know. Because that's what I do when I'm on the road all the time, is I'm watching, listening to true crime. So
0: yeah.
1: I like that one. And this one.
0: Oh, we already read that one.
1: We already read the one. That was the one that said we were off the air. We fixed it. We hope we fixed it. We don't know what's going on with our streaming computer. Every once in a while, it just decides, nah.
0: I'm done for a minute.
1: And all we have to do is go in the other room, and we can't see the computer from where we're at, so we don't even know it has happened. We just have to go in the other room and touch any key, and it says, oh, sorry, I'm awake. And we're back on, so hopefully we fixed it. But that's your texting topic. We've got about 2 minutes, and then we're going to give away a fabulous prize. It's the Ranch Hand gift certificate. It's the Subway gift certificate. And 4 tickets to the Utah State football game.
0: Mm-hmm.
1: Four.
0: Four. In pretty good seats.
1: Yeah, they are good seats. And
0: it's about the 40-yard line.
1: Maverick Stadium or whatever it is this week, because I think they may have changed it for Maverick Stadium. There's really not a bad seat there. It's a beautiful stadium and beautiful setting. A fun place to watch a football game.
0: Mm-hmm.
1: And the Aggies, Washington State's not good either. And I'm sorry, Aggie fans, but Utah State's been struggling this year.
0: Yeah.
1: So Washington State's has been too, so maybe that's a game. It should be a fun game.
0: If you win the tickets, side note, take sunglasses.
1: Yes, because you are on the east side, east stands. So that time of night, at least as the game begins, it's a 7 o'clock tomorrow night kickoff.
0: You're looking into the sun.
1: But that will only last for maybe 30 minutes or so. Then the sun will go down, and it's a gorgeous atmosphere.
0: Yeah.
1: A new response that said, any old Disney movie. There you go.
0: All right.
1: There are
0: a couple minutes.
1: Old Disney movies. Not just the animated cartoons. There were some good ones that were just, yeah.
0: Yeah.
1: So you go 208-254-0059. We've got a lot of answers. This is a good text-in topic.
0: Yep. Okay. We'll check back in on the winner right after this.
1: I'm staring at the
2: mic. What's the biggest myth about interscholastic performing arts? 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There are countless opportunities for students to participate, from theater, choir, and band, to speech and debate. The bottom line? If you want to perform, there's a place for you.
3: This message presented by the NFHS and the IHSAA.
4: Bear Lake Valley's weather.
0: All right, today we are expecting sunshine with highs in the mid-70s. Overnight lows will be in the 40s. Saturday, partly cloudy, increasing clouds through the day. Rain showers and thunderstorms likely in the afternoon. High temperatures will be in the mid-60s with overnight lows in the 40s. Sunday, Monday, Tuesday, even into Wednesday of next week, mostly cloudy conditions, rain showers in the forecast. We could see some snow showers in the higher elevations. High temperatures on Sunday will be in the low to mid 50s. Upper 40s is all for the highs on Monday and Tuesday, and low 50s again on Wednesday. We're going to turn those overnight lows into the 20s as well over the weekend. 39 in Cokeville.

0: 43 in Georgetown, 42 in Geneva. It's 51 in Garden City, 45 in Paris, and 42 degrees in Montpelier.
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0: It's time.
4: All right, let's give away our prize. You can hear me stirring it up. So, you know, I'm not cheating, not that I care, because, you know, I just like to give away the free prizes, so I don't care who wins it. And our winner, headed to the football game, headed to the ranch and headed to get a Subway, is 208-909-6917. 208-909-6917. And Heartland. This is the person that watches Heartland whenever it's on.
0: Yeah. Congratulations, you're the winner today. You win the 6-inch sub, the $10 to the Ranch Hand Gift, Ranch Hand Cafe, and those four tickets to the Utah State game.
4: Yeah, Lisa's going to need to text you those tickets, so get a hold of her and tell her what phone number you want them texted to in case they won't go to your number. Because I don't know how old you are. Maybe you're old enough, you're like, I don't know how to do that, text it to my kid. I know people out there that would do that, so don't look at me in that tone of voice.
0: Or maybe you're a kid and...
4: and that is too young, and now you want to text it to your dad. I could go either way.
0: It could go either way. That's right. Well, we're going to now flip it over to the musical side of things, and we're going to take your requests for the next, 30 to 45 minutes. So if you have a song you'd like to hear this morning, text it in or call it in. We'll add it to our playlist. We're going to start it off with our winner's show of choice theme song, Heartland.

full of gear. 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The first day I got me a fuel pump, and the next day I got me an engine and a trunk, then I got me a transmission and all the chrome. 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
1: Bear Lake Valley's weather.
0: Sunshine and upper 70s for the high today. Overnight lows in the mid-30s. Friday, sunshine, mid-70s for the high. Then everything changes starting Saturday through the middle of next week. We're going to be mostly cloudy and rain showers all through the weekend, an extended forecast. High temperatures will drop into the mid-60s on Saturday. Sunday will be in the mid-50s, low 50s on Monday and Tuesday. Wednesday, high temperatures in the upper 40s.
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Flip by the Bare Naked Ladies, starting off our 10 o'clock playlist. Alec Benjamin coming up in this hour with Must Have Been the Wind. Peaceful, Easy Feeling, throwing it back with the Eagles to start off our 10 o'clock hour. We'll also hear Highway to Heaven by NCT 127. And in the middle of the hour, Imagine Dragons, I Bet My Life, Jamie Miller's Baby Doll, Hard Things by Sarah Braxton, and many, many more, playing all hits all day long here on The Wave. Mondo Cosmo coming up next with Sweet Forever.

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2: Funeral services for Athleen Rasmussen will be held tomorrow, Saturday, October 10th at 11 a.m. at the St. Charles Church. 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Interment will be in the Montpelier Cemetery.
0: And we'd like to invite anyone interested in learning more about the Montpelier Rotary Club to join meetings. They're held every Wednesday, 12 noon to 1 p.m. at the Senior Center in the conference room. Lunch from the Senior Center.
2: Landfill will be closed on Monday due to Columbus Day holiday. Garbage pickup, however, will remain the same as normal.
0: Bear Lake Democrats will have their monthly meeting on Friday, October 9th. 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
2: And it is the Paris Elementary School Halloween Carnival tomorrow, October 10th, from 3 to 7 p.m. Food, game, prizes, and a raffle at Paris Elementary.
0: You're invited to the Georgetown Halloween Carnival, October 23rd, from 6 to 8 p.m. at the Georgetown Elementary School. 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
2: And don't forget the Boo Bash, Trick or Treat Trail, Spooky Dinner, and Creepy Carnival. 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

Better Together by Jack Johnson, starting off our 11 o'clock playlist and another hour of all hit music. Look What You've Done by Jet coming up here in the first part of the hour. We'll also hear from John Mellencamp, throwing it back to Hurt So Good, Maroon 5's Sunday Morning. And later on in the hour, Stella Lefty sings Boston, the Lumineers with Same Old Song, Kaleo with Way Down We Go, and many, many more. Philip Phillips and Let's Go Far. That's coming up right now on The Wave.

0: Step one, crank up that dial. 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
1: God, you are such a baby.
0: Can we please get back to the music?

0: We are the NFHS. That stands for the National Federation of State High School Associations. 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
1: Bear Lake Valley's weather.
0: Sunshine in mid-70s today with overnight lows in the 40s. We're going to switch things up starting tomorrow through the middle of next week. Rain showers and thunderstorms expected each day with mostly cloudy conditions. We're going to drop those high temperatures as well. Low 60s on Saturday. Then on Sunday, Monday, Tuesday, Wednesday, look for high temperatures to only be in the mid-50s, down even into the upper 40s on Wednesday.
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1: NBC News Radio, I'm Lisa Taylor. Evacuations are underway along the northern Gulf Coast ahead of Hurricane Isaias. Residents along the coast, particularly in Alabama and the Florida Panhandle, are being told to head inland. Meteorologist Angie Lassman.
2: We are concerned about the power outages from the coast all the way inland, especially into portions of central and northern Alabama.
1: Isaias is forecast to make landfall near the Alabama border sometime overnight tonight. New York City Mayor Zohran Mamdani is outraged after ICE agents shot a man Thursday on the Bronx-Manhattan border. Scott Pringle reports.
3: A fuming Mayor Mamdani calls the shooting unconscionable.
4: There is no explanation for federal officers firing this many rounds into a car.
3: Mamdani notes that ICE agents were in plain clothes, some dressed as construction workers.
4: Residents have no idea if these are law enforcement agents.
3: The mayor is calling on the Trump administration to end ICE operations in the city. The Department of Homeland Security says agents were trying to arrest an immigrant here illegally with a criminal record who tried to flee the arrest, ramming ICE vehicles.
1: Students and faculty at Columbia University are showing their support for Jane Doe in the Cornell University gang rape case. More from Mark Mayfield.
5: One professor said it's important to hold people accused of sexual violence accountable.
6: For four decades, we failed. When I was their age, which was a long time ago, we were having the same conversation.
5: The protest in Morningside Heights was just one of many campus demonstrations happening as part of a National Day of Action. Groups also gathered in Manhattan's Foley Square, wearing t-shirts and holding signs reading, "I am Jane Doe."
1: The drummer for the band Journey was taken to the hospital during a Tulsa concert. A spokesman says Dean Castronovo was helped from the stage at the end of the second song last night. The spokesman says Castronovo had a medical emergency but declined to elaborate. Another drummer filled in and the concert continued. Details of Castronovo's condition have not been released. You're listening to the latest on NBC News Radio. President Trump has been attempting to vilify anyone not using the term superintelligence to refer to AI. Scott Carr has more.
7: In a post, the president says anyone who uses the term artificial intelligence instead of superintelligence should be considered the enemy. Trump's push to rebrand AI through an executive order clashes, however, with already established terminology used by tech industry pros. Superintelligence had already been a term used for a hypothetical version of AI, and the White House is still using the term AI on the Office of Science and Technology Policy website.
1: The USS Abraham Lincoln is back home in San Diego. Tammy Trujillo reports.
8: A large crowd of cheering family members and loved ones greeted the aircraft carrier as it pulled into port Thursday, including this woman who said her son had yet to meet his daughter.
9: I'm so excited. I can't wait. I'm trying to stay in the front of the line. I keep on moving up.
8: The USS Lincoln returned after a record 10-month-long deployment to the Middle East, marked by reports of dwindling supplies, poor morale, and multiple suicide attempts. Secretary of War Pete Hegseth flew out Wednesday to visit the sailors and Marines who have been part of the deployment. He acknowledged that it wasn't easy, but credited the crew with having changed the arc of history.
1: The 48th running of the Chicago Marathon is this weekend. A record 55,000 runners from all over the world are expected to take part in Sunday's 26.2-mile race. The marathon will start and finish in Grant Park. Homebuyers have to overlook a lot when it comes to buying. Repairs, paint, flooring, possible ghosts. Bree Tennis has more.
10: The Haunted Real Estate Report from Realtor.com says a lot of us believe we're living with ghosts. They say 54% of us report unidentifiable noises coming from inside the home. And it's not just us. 35% of pet owners report erratic pet behavior at things not visible to humans. But despite 86% of us believing houses can be haunted, more than half don't care if the price is right.
1: Lisa Taylor, NBC News Radio.
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I Won't Give Up by Kelly Clarkson. Coming up in our 12 o'clock playlist, Jackson Browne, Head and the Heart, both in the first part of the hour. We'll check back in with community events. We're also going to hear from Sugar Ray, Justin Bieber, Shawn Mendes, the Dave Matthews Band. We'll throw it back in the middle of the hour with Crash Into Me. We're going to hear from Michelle Branch and the New Radicals right now singing The Game of Love.

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2: Funeral services for Athleen Rasmussen will be held tomorrow, Saturday, October 10th at 11 a.m. at the St. Charles Church. Friends may call at the church tomorrow from 9:30 to 10:30 a.m. prior to the services. Interment will be in the Montpelier Cemetery.
0: And we'd like to invite anyone interested in learning more about the Montpelier Rotary Club to join meetings. They're held every Wednesday, 12 noon to 1 p.m. at the Senior Center in the conference room. Lunch from the Senior Center.
2: Landfill will be closed on Monday due to Columbus Day holiday. Garbage pickup, however, will remain the same as normal.
0: Bear Lake Democrats will have their monthly meeting on Friday, October 9th. That's today at 5:30 p.m. at the Ranch Hand. Everyone is welcome. Come and have a bite to eat and learn more.
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The only punchline is how long it goes. I'm in a song with one descending note. I got nowhere else to be now. No one tells you just how long you'll last. Some go slowly and some far too fast. I've got time I never planned to have. 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I've been feeling like a winged bird, been repeating this old phrase I learned.

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So I found shelter by the river's mouth. And I go swimming till my feet touch ground, till I find something.

Drag You Out by Noah Kahan and The Hunger. Thanks for tuning in today. Have a great rest of your afternoon. Stay safe, happy, and well. I'll be back on Monday morning. You can join me at 7 a.m. for another morning chit chat with news, weather, sports, and more. Bryn Elliott and Tell Me I'm Pretty. That's coming up next. Hey, don't forget Bear Lake football on the air tonight with a 6:45 pregame, 7 o'clock kickoff from American Falls.

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It's Bear Lake Valley's best mix of music.

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1: NBC News Radio, I'm Lisa Taylor. Evacuations are underway along the northern Gulf Coast ahead of Hurricane Isaias. Residents along the coast, particularly in Alabama and the Florida Panhandle, are being told to head inland. Meteorologist Angie Lassman.
2: We are concerned about the power outages from the coast all the way inland, especially into portions of central and northern Alabama.
1: Isaias is forecast to make landfall near the Alabama border sometime overnight tonight. New York City Mayor Zohran Mamdani is outraged after ICE agents shot a man Thursday on the Bronx-Manhattan border. Scott Pringle reports.
3: A fuming Mayor Mamdani calls the shooting unconscionable.
4: There is no explanation for federal officers firing this many rounds into a car.
3: Mamdani notes that ICE agents were in plain clothes, some dressed as construction workers.
4: Residents have no idea if these are law enforcement agents.
3: The mayor is calling on the Trump administration to end ICE operations in the city. The Department of Homeland Security says agents were trying to arrest an immigrant here illegally with a criminal record who tried to flee the arrest, ramming ICE vehicles.
1: Students and faculty at Columbia University are showing their support for Jane Doe in the Cornell University gang rape case. More from Mark Mayfield.
5: One professor said it's important to hold people accused of sexual violence accountable.
6: For four decades, we failed. When I was their age, which was a long time ago, we were having the same conversation.
5: The protest in Morningside Heights was just one of many campus demonstrations happening as part of a National Day of Action. Groups also gathered in Manhattan's Foley Square, wearing t-shirts and holding signs reading, "I am Jane Doe."
1: The drummer for the band Journey was taken to the hospital during a Tulsa concert. A spokesman says Dean Castronovo was helped from the stage at the end of the second song last night. The spokesman says Castronovo had a medical emergency but declined to elaborate. Another drummer filled in and the concert continued. Details of Castronovo's condition have not been released. You're listening to the latest on NBC News Radio. President Trump has been attempting to vilify anyone not using the term superintelligence to refer to AI. Scott Carr has more.
7: In a post, the president says anyone who uses the term artificial intelligence instead of superintelligence should be considered the enemy. Trump's push to rebrand AI through an executive order clashes, however, with already established terminology used by tech industry pros. Superintelligence had already been a term used for a hypothetical version of AI, and the White House is still using the term AI on the Office of Science and Technology Policy website.
1: The USS Abraham Lincoln is back home in San Diego. Tammy Trujillo reports.
8: A large crowd of cheering family members and loved ones greeted the aircraft carrier as it pulled into port Thursday, including this woman who said her son had yet to meet his daughter.
9: I'm so excited. I can't wait. I'm trying to stay in the front of the line. I keep on moving up.
8: The USS Lincoln returned after a record 10-month-long deployment to the Middle East, marked by reports of dwindling supplies, poor morale, and multiple suicide attempts. Secretary of War Pete Hegseth flew out Wednesday to visit the sailors and Marines who have been part of the deployment. He acknowledged that it wasn't easy, but credited the crew with having changed the arc of history.
1: The 48th running of the Chicago Marathon is this weekend. A record 55,000 runners from all over the world are expected to take part in Sunday's 26.2-mile race. The marathon will start and finish in Grant Park. Homebuyers have to overlook a lot when it comes to buying. Repairs, paint, flooring, possible ghosts. Bree Tennis has more.
10: The Haunted Real Estate Report from Realtor.com says a lot of us believe we're living with ghosts. They say 54% of us report unidentifiable noises coming from inside the home. And it's not just us. 35% of pet owners report erratic pet behavior at things not visible to humans. But despite 86% of us believing houses can be haunted, more than half don't care if the price is right.
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1: NBC News Radio, I'm Lisa Taylor. Evacuations are underway along the northern Gulf Coast ahead of Hurricane Isaias. Residents along the coast, particularly in Alabama and the Florida Panhandle, are being told to head inland. Meteorologist